It's the lust, it's the drugs, it's the buzz, it's the crush in the bud, it's the ride, it's the rush, it's the fights, it's the blood, it's the signs from above. Fuck the government, live life in the mud. It's the love, it's the lust, it's the drugs, it's the buzz, it's the crush in the bud, it's the ride, it's the rush, it's the fights, it's the blood, it's the signs from above. Fuck the government, live life in the mud, yo. I don't believe in that, dude, lally. Seen the people move too chatty. Why every politician's all pricks? Too pally, opposition to the bullshit. No wonder why we tryna get high. I feel the hunger, we just really tryna get by. 100 questions in my head, why? I guess I'll understand the lessons in the next life. In the next life. Understand it in the next life. And in the next life. I guess I'll understand it in the next life. 100 questions in my head, why? I guess I'll understand it in the next life. 100 questions in my head, why? Why? It's the love, it's the lust, it's the drugs, it's the buzz, it's the crush in the bud, it's the ride, it's the rush, it's the fights, it's the blood, it's the signs from above. Fuck the government, live life in the mud. It's the love, it's the lust, it's the drugs, it's the buzz, it's the crush in the buzz, it's the ride, it's the rush, it's the fights, it's the blood, it's the signs from above. Fuck the government, live life in the mud. It's the ups and the downs. It's the trust in your pals. It's the gangs that we love. It's the them and the us. It's the dust, it's the loud. It's the senses it touch. Still I'm touching the ground. Still the buzz lift me up. It's the love, it's the lust, it's the drugs, it's the buzz, it's the crush in the bugs, it's the ride, it's the rush, it's the fights, it's the blood, it's the signs from above. Fuck the government, live life in the mud. It's the love, it's the lust, it's the drugs, it's the buzz, it's the crush in the bugs, it's the ride, it's the rush, it's the fights, it's the blood, it's the signs from above. Fuck the government, live life in the mud.

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Smith, Debbie Harry, Tutti Sue, Polystyrene, The Slits, Pussy Riot, Kim Deal, Riot Girl, Chris Hind, Nina Hagen, Gay Advert, Stereo, Poison Ivy, Bikini Kill, Kira Rutler, Bertie Davis.

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2: On the can play bass, on the can play keyboard, on the can play drum, on the can sing, on the can, one of them. 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

foe. 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More release, more push, more me, more you. 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
1: Indica, I do good thing with them, cross sativa. 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

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See, I'm standing waist deep. Need an anchor, an uncle, proof of belief. 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Put me to you.